feelings before she hurts another one. Misha, back off, hot, bad dog, gone at the not bad for a bad dog. You get used to that smile on her face. The less you know, the more it's gonna hit you.

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1: 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I needed some

That's all I've got for you right now. A finger pointed at the sun. Well, come on. 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